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And I touched your face, narcotic mindfulness.

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Now I had a thought about wreaking havoc on an opposition, kind of shocking, they want a static with precision. 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